0: Jenin in dober hit.
1: Hard. Yeah, right, picture that with a Kodak. Or better yet, go to Times Square, take a picture of me with a Kodak. Took my life from negative to positive, I just want y'all to know that. And tonight, let's enjoy life. Pit

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3: 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I'm losing battles with a voice that I can fight. 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

0: 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Dober hit!
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2: 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Poletna party frekvenca.
3: The last time we talked, Mr. Smith, you reduced me to tears. I promise you it won't happen again.